Wham! Wake Me Up Before You Go Go. Just great songs on Wow FM at Sideshow. Okay, so we got our latest clue from the 96.7 Wow FM $10,000 fugitive. Any ideas yet? We're going to put all of these clues together, all these theories and everything. And by Monday morning, 6 a.m., we're going to have a map of Peterborough and the Kawarthas that shows kind of all the places that it seems to be pointing, whether the clues point there directly or somebody has sent us a theory that might be something to go off of. We're going to be posting that, ptbotoday.ca, on Monday morning at 6 a.m. And tomorrow, by the way, there is a bonus clue. We have our normal clues for Saturday and Sunday, but we will also have a bonus clue from noon till 6 p.m. only. Text the word showplace, all one word, S-H-O-W-P-L-A-C-E, to 833-649-6936, 833-OWOW-FM, and you'll get a bonus clue. Only for people who text showplace from noon to 6 tomorrow, so set yourself a little reminder to do that to get that bonus clue. All right, next clue coming up tomorrow. Is it? Hey, here's a song here. That is it possible for a song to make me nostalgic twice? It's a song that is about nostalgia that makes me nostalgic. It's Bowling for Soup, 1985. Just great songs on Wow FM.

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0: Somewhere tonight, in Peterborough and the Kawarthas, somebody knows exactly why you're looking at them. Maybe they're buying groceries. Maybe they're standing beside you at a red light thinking, you have absolutely no idea. That's what makes this different. The $10,000 fugitive doesn't live on the radio. The clues do. The fugitive lives out there, in the Kawarthas, in Peterborough, in the same ordinary places you've been a thousand times. And somewhere along the way, ordinary stopped being ordinary. So tomorrow when you're grabbing coffee, look up. When somebody holds the door, look twice. When somebody seems to be listening a little too closely to your conversation about the fugitive, maybe stop talking. Because there is a real person walking around this city who knows something you desperately want to know. And every single morning they wake up thinking the same thing. You still haven't figured me out. The $10,000 Fugitive, 96.7 WOW FM. 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
9: This is WOW Weather.
10: A few clouds tonight, low near 4, sunny and 18 tomorrow, a mix of sun and clouds, high of 17 on Sunday.

0: Radio isn't supposed to sit in a studio and wait for something to happen. 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You want it? 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Find the fugitive. 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

0: 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Not hiding in some secret room. Not waiting in a costume. Just moving through Peterborough and the Kawarthas like everyone else. Standing beside you. Driving past you. 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Watching people search. Watching people guess wrong. And every day, the clues get a little more dangerous. Because eventually, somebody's going to notice the one thing everyone else missed. A detail. A pattern. A face that suddenly makes sense. Until then, the fugitive keeps moving. Keeps blending in. Keeps getting away with it. So look closer at the person in front of you. At the car beside you. At the stranger who seems just a little too interested in what you're talking about. Because somewhere out there is a person carrying $10,000 worth of information. And they already know you're looking for them. The $10,000 Fugitive. 96.7 WOW FM. 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
12: This is WOW Weather.
13: A few clouds tonight, low near 4, sunny and 18 tomorrow. A mix of sun and clouds, high of 17 on Sunday.
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I want money.

0: Somewhere tonight, in Peterborough and the Kawarthas, somebody knows exactly why you're looking at them. Maybe they're buying groceries. Maybe they're standing beside you at a red light thinking, you have absolutely no idea. That's what makes this different. The $10,000 fugitive doesn't live on the radio. The clues do. The fugitive lives out there, in the Kawarthas, in Peterborough, in the same ordinary places you've been 1,000 times. And somewhere along the way, ordinary stopped being ordinary. So tomorrow when you're grabbing coffee, look up. When somebody holds the door, look twice. When somebody seems to be listening a little too closely to your conversation about the fugitive, maybe stop talking. Because there is a real person walking around this city who knows something you desperately want to know. And every single morning they wake up thinking the same thing. You still haven't figured me out. The $10,000 Fugitive, 96.7 WOW FM. 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

0: Radio isn't supposed to sit in a studio and wait for something to happen. 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You want it? 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
9: This is WOW Weather.
10: A few clouds tonight, low near 4, sunny and 18 tomorrow, a mix of sun and clouds, high of 17 on Sunday.
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0: 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Not hiding in some secret room. Not waiting in a costume. Just moving through Peterborough and the Kawarthas like everyone else. Standing beside you. Driving past you. 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Watching people search. Watching people guess wrong. And every day, the clues get a little more dangerous. Because eventually, somebody's going to notice the one thing everyone else missed. A detail. A pattern. A face that suddenly makes sense. Until then, the fugitive keeps moving. Keeps blending in. Keeps getting away with it. So look closer at the person in front of you. At the car beside you. At the stranger who seems just a little too interested in what you're talking about. Because somewhere out there is a person carrying $10,000 worth of information. And they already know you're looking for them. The $10,000 Fugitive. 96.7 WOW FM. 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

0: somewhere tonight in Peterborough and the Kawarthas. Somebody knows exactly why you're looking at them. Maybe they're buying groceries. Maybe they're standing beside you at a red light thinking, you have absolutely no idea. That's what makes this different. The $10,000 fugitive doesn't live on the radio. The clues do. The fugitive lives out there, in the Kawarthas, in Peterborough, in the same ordinary places you've been 1,000 times. And somewhere along the way, ordinary stopped being ordinary. So tomorrow when you're grabbing coffee, look up. When somebody holds the door, look twice. When somebody seems to be listening a little too closely to your conversation about the fugitive, maybe stop talking. Because there is a real person walking around this city who knows something you desperately want to know. And every single morning they wake up thinking the same thing. You still haven't figured me out. The $10,000 Fugitive, 96.7 WOW FM. 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
7: A few clouds tonight, low near 4, sunny and 18 tomorrow. A mix of sun and clouds, high of 17 on Sunday.

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0: Radio isn't supposed to sit in a studio and wait for something to happen. 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You want it? 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

0: 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Not hiding in some secret room. Not waiting in a costume. Just moving through Peterborough and the Kawarthas like everyone else. Standing beside you. Driving past you. Listening. Watching people search. Watching people guess wrong. And every day, the clues get a little more dangerous. Because eventually, somebody's going to notice the one thing everyone else missed. A detail. A pattern. A face that suddenly makes sense. Until then, the fugitive keeps moving. Keeps blending in. Keeps getting away with it. So look closer at the person in front of you. At the car beside you. At the stranger who seems just a little too interested in what you're talking about. Because somewhere out there is a person carrying $10,000 worth of information. And they already know you're looking for them. The $10,000 Fugitive. 96.7 WOW FM. 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
1: We're going to dance. We're going to dance. And have some fun.

Somewhere tonight, in Peterborough and the Kawarthas, somebody knows exactly why you're looking at them. Maybe they're buying groceries. Maybe they're standing beside you at a red light thinking, you have absolutely no idea. That's what makes this different. The $10,000 fugitive doesn't live on the radio. The clues do. The fugitive lives out there, in the Kawarthas, in Peterborough, in the same ordinary places you've been 1,000 times. And somewhere along the way, ordinary stopped being ordinary. So tomorrow when you're grabbing coffee, look up. When somebody holds the door, look twice. When somebody seems to be listening a little too closely to your conversation about the fugitive, maybe stop talking. Because there is a real person walking around this city who knows something you desperately want to know. And every single morning they wake up thinking the same thing. You still haven't figured me out. The $10,000 Fugitive, 96.7 WOW FM. 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

0: Radio isn't supposed to sit in a studio and wait for something to happen. So we're not. 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You want it? Get off the couch. Leave the house. Find the fugitive. Stand in front of them. You have to go looking for it. 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
3: This is WOW Weather.
4: Mainly sunny for your Saturday. The high today is 18. Sunday, a mix of sun and cloud with a high of 17. And Monday, sunshine, a high 13.
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The 96.7 WOW FM $10,000 fugitive is out there. Not hiding in some secret room. Not waiting in a costume. Just moving through Peterborough and the Kawarthas like everyone else. Standing beside you. Driving past you. Listening. Watching people search. Watching people guess wrong. And every day, the clues get a little more dangerous. Because eventually, somebody's going to notice the one thing everyone else missed. A detail. A pattern. A face that suddenly makes sense. Until then, the fugitive keeps moving. Keeps blending in. Keeps getting away with it. So look closer at the person in front of you. At the car beside you. At the stranger who seems just a little too interested in what you're talking about. Because somewhere out there is a person carrying $10,000 worth of information. And they already know you're looking for them. The $10,000 Fugitive. 96.7 WOW FM. 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

0: somewhere tonight in Peterborough and the Kawarthas. Somebody knows exactly why you're looking at them. Maybe they're buying groceries. Maybe they're standing beside you at a red light thinking, you have absolutely no idea. That's what makes this different. The $10,000 fugitive doesn't live on the radio. The clues do. The fugitive lives out there, in the Kawarthas, in Peterborough, in the same ordinary places you've been 1,000 times. And somewhere along the way, ordinary stopped being ordinary. So tomorrow when you're grabbing coffee, look up. When somebody holds the door, look twice. When somebody seems to be listening a little too closely to your conversation about the fugitive, maybe stop talking. Because there is a real person walking around this city who knows something you desperately want to know. And every single morning they wake up thinking the same thing. You still haven't figured me out. The $10,000 Fugitive, 96.7 WOW FM. 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
1: This is WOW Weather.
2: Mainly sunny for your Saturday. The high today is 18. Sunday, a mix of sun and cloud with a high of 17. And Monday, sunshine, a high 13.
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You want it? Get off the couch. Leave the house. Find the fugitive. Stand in front of them. You have to go looking for it. 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

0: 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Not hiding in some secret room. Not waiting in a costume. Just moving through Peterborough and the Kawarthas like everyone else. Standing beside you. Driving past you. Listening. Watching people search. Watching people guess wrong. And every day, the clues get a little more dangerous. Because eventually, somebody's going to notice the one thing everyone else missed. A detail. A pattern. A face that suddenly makes sense. Until then, the fugitive keeps moving. Keeps blending in. Keeps getting away with it. So look closer at the person in front of you. At the car beside you. At the stranger who seems just a little too interested in what you're talking about. Because somewhere out there is a person carrying $10,000 worth of information. And they already know you're looking for them. The $10,000 Fugitive. 96.7 WOW FM. 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
3: Mainly sunny for your Saturday. The high today is 18. Sunday, a mix of sun and cloud with a high of 17. And Monday, sunshine, a high 13.

Somewhere tonight, in Peterborough and the Kawarthas, somebody knows exactly why you're looking at them. Maybe they're buying groceries. Maybe they're standing beside you at a red light thinking, you have absolutely no idea. That's what makes this different. The $10,000 fugitive doesn't live on the radio. The clues do. The fugitive lives out there, in the Kawarthas, in Peterborough, in the same ordinary places you've been 1,000 times. And somewhere along the way, ordinary stopped being ordinary. So tomorrow when you're grabbing coffee, look up. When somebody holds the door, look twice. When somebody seems to be listening a little too closely to your conversation about the fugitive, maybe stop talking. Because there is a real person walking around this city who knows something you desperately want to know. And every single morning they wake up thinking the same thing. You still haven't figured me out. The $10,000 Fugitive, 96.7 WOW FM. 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

0: Radio isn't supposed to sit in a studio and wait for something to happen. So we're not. 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You want it? Get off the couch. Leave the house. Find the fugitive. Stand in front of them. You have to go looking for it. The $10,000 fugitive. 96.7 WOW FM. 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
1: This is WOW Weather.
2: Mainly sunny for your Saturday. The high today is 18. Sunday, a mix of sun and cloud with a high of 17. And Monday, sunshine, a high 13.

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The 96.7 WOW FM $10,000 fugitive is out there. Not hiding in some secret room. Not waiting in a costume. Just moving through Peterborough and the Kawarthas like everyone else. Standing beside you. Driving past you. Listening. Watching people search. Watching people guess wrong. And every day, the clues get a little more dangerous. Because eventually, somebody's going to notice the one thing everyone else missed. A detail. A pattern. A face that suddenly makes sense. Until then, the fugitive keeps moving. Keeps blending in. Keeps getting away with it. So look closer at the person in front of you. At the car beside you. At the stranger who seems just a little too interested in what you're talking about. Because somewhere out there is a person carrying $10,000 worth of information. And they already know you're looking for them. The $10,000 Fugitive. 96.7 WOW FM. They're closer than you think. 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
1: Somewhere tonight, in Peterborough and the Kawarthas, somebody knows exactly why you're looking at them. Maybe they're buying groceries. Maybe they're standing beside you at a red light thinking, you have absolutely no idea. That's what makes this different. The $10,000 fugitive doesn't live on the radio. The clues do. The fugitive lives out there, in the Kawarthas, in Peterborough, in the same ordinary places you've been 1,000 times. And somewhere along the way, ordinary stopped being ordinary. So tomorrow when you're grabbing coffee, look up. When somebody holds the door, look twice. When somebody seems to be listening a little too closely to your conversation about the fugitive, maybe stop talking. Because there is a real person walking around this city who knows something you desperately want to know. And every single morning they wake up thinking the same thing. You still haven't figured me out. The $10,000 Fugitive, 96.7 WOW FM. 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
3: Mainly sunny for your Saturday. The high today is 18. Sunday, a mix of sun and cloud with a high of 17. And Monday, sunshine, a high 13.
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You want it? Get off the couch. Leave the house. Find the fugitive. Stand in front of them. You have to go looking for it. 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

0: 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Not hiding in some secret room. Not waiting in a costume. Just moving through Peterborough and the Kawarthas like everyone else. Standing beside you. Driving past you. Listening. Watching people search. Watching people guess wrong. And every day, the clues get a little more dangerous. Because eventually, somebody's going to notice the one thing everyone else missed. A detail. A pattern. A face that suddenly makes sense. Until then, the fugitive keeps moving. Keeps blending in. Keeps getting away with it. So look closer at the person in front of you. At the car beside you. At the stranger who seems just a little too interested in what you're talking about. Because somewhere out there is a person carrying $10,000 worth of information. And they already know you're looking for them. The $10,000 Fugitive. 96.7 WOW FM. 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
22: This is WOW Weather.
23: Sunny today with a high of 16. Overnight tonight, a few clouds with some fog developing overnight and a low of plus 4. The fog will roll away tomorrow. Cloudy with a 40% chance of showers and a high of 17. Monday, a mix of sun and clouds with a 30% chance of showers and a high of 10. Tuesday, a mix of sun and clouds and a high of 11.

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0: Somewhere tonight, in Peterborough and the Kawarthas, somebody knows exactly why you're looking at them. Maybe they're buying groceries. Maybe they're standing beside you at a red light thinking, you have absolutely no idea. That's what makes this different. The $10,000 fugitive doesn't live on the radio. The clues do. The fugitive lives out there, in the Kawarthas, in Peterborough, in the same ordinary places you've been 1,000 times. And somewhere along the way, ordinary stopped being ordinary. So tomorrow when you're grabbing coffee, look up. When somebody holds the door, look twice. When somebody seems to be listening a little too closely to your conversation about the fugitive, maybe stop talking. Because there is a real person walking around this city who knows something you desperately want to know. And every single morning they wake up thinking the same thing. You still haven't figured me out. The $10,000 Fugitive, 96.7 WOW FM. 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
13: 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I'm Mark Hansen. 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
1: Good morning, I'm Steve Berard. Here are your top stories from across Canada and around the world. Ontario Provincial Police auxiliary members are teaming up across the province today for Operation Full Plate. 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The OPP auxiliary program has been serving Ontario communities for more than 65 years and says this initiative continues that tradition of community service. To find a nearby drop-off location, visit opp.ca/fullplate. Ontario is investing $49 million over 3 years to strengthen support for small businesses. The money will support more than 50 Ontario small business advisory centers offering entrepreneurs advice, mentorship, training, and access to funding programs. The province says the network answered more than 182,000 inquiries and supported more than 16,000 businesses last year. Rob Tamblin, business development manager for small and medium enterprises, says the investment will help local entrepreneurs.
2: Businesses, they have an idea that supports might be out there, but they really don't know where to turn or where to get them. So I think that a lot of the messaging now from the province is going to help drive traffic into each of the individual centers.
1: The investment comes as businesses navigate rising costs, U.S. tariffs, and economic uncertainty. Michael J. Fox has been named a Companion of the Order of Canada. The celebrated actor and Parkinson's disease activist was honored Friday at Rideau Hall for his global advocacy and work raising awareness about the disease. Fox, who was diagnosed in 1998, has helped raise $2.5 billion for Parkinson's research. In sports and NHL action yesterday, Winnipeg lost to Boston 4-3. Today, Montreal faces Pittsburgh, Seattle is in Edmonton, Calgary meets Vancouver, and the Battle of Ontario starts when Ottawa travels to Toronto to take on the Leafs. In football, Ottawa lost to Hamilton 34-16, and Calgary beat Saskatchewan 37-31. Today, BC is in Toronto, and Winnipeg faces Montreal. On the hard courts in preseason NBA play, Miami is in Toronto to take on the Raptors. 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

0: 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You want it? 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
4: Sunny today with a high of 16. Overnight tonight, a few clouds with some fog developing overnight and a low of plus 4. The fog will roll away tomorrow. Cloudy with a 40% chance of showers and a high of 17. Monday, a mix of sun and clouds with a 30% chance of showers and a high of 10. Tuesday, a mix of sun and clouds and a high of 11.

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0: 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Not hiding in some secret room. Not waiting in a costume. Just moving through Peterborough and the Kawarthas like everyone else. Standing beside you. Driving past you. 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Watching people search. Watching people guess wrong. And every day, the clues get a little more dangerous. Because eventually, somebody's going to notice the one thing everyone else missed. A detail. A pattern. A face that suddenly makes sense. Until then, the fugitive keeps moving. Keeps blending in. Keeps getting away with it. So look closer at the person in front of you. At the car beside you. At the stranger who seems just a little too interested in what you're talking about. Because somewhere out there is a person carrying $10,000 worth of information. And they already know you're looking for them. The $10,000 Fugitive. 96.7 WOW FM. 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
1: Good morning, I'm Steve Berard. Here are your top stories from across Canada and around the world. Ontario's minimum wage went up 35 cents an hour Thursday to $17.95. The province says the increase is tied to inflation and will benefit more than 700,000 workers. Someone working 40 hours a week at minimum wage will earn about $728 more annually. Advocates say the increase doesn't go far enough. Canadian travelers heading south are being advised to check what they pack. The Canadian Snowbird Association is warning against bringing Canadian alcohol and some dairy products into the U.S. A new import ban took effect Tuesday, covering products including beer, wine, cider, spirits, and whey. The association says the changes are particularly important for snowbirds. CBC Radio Canada is expanding its coverage of the Professional Women's Hockey League this season. The network will carry 26 games on CBC TV and CBC Gem, including 8 Saturday night Hockey Night in Canada broadcasts. Coverage begins December 5th at 3 p.m. Eastern with the Vancouver Golden Eyes hosting the Seattle Torrent in the league's season opener. In sports and NHL action yesterday, Winnipeg lost to Boston 4-3. Today, Montreal faces Pittsburgh, Seattle is in Edmonton, Calgary meets Vancouver, and the Battle of Ontario starts when Ottawa travels to Toronto to take on the Leafs. In football, Ottawa lost to Hamilton 34-16 and Calgary beat Saskatchewan 37-31. Today, BC is in Toronto and Winnipeg faces Montreal. In men's golf at the Bank of Utah Championship, Canadians Nick Taylor and AJ Ewart are tied after two rounds at 10 under, 7 strokes back of the leader. 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
5: This is WOW Weather.
1: Sunny today with a high of 16. Overnight tonight, a few clouds with some fog developing overnight and a low of plus 4. The fog will roll away tomorrow. Cloudy with a 40% chance of showers and a high of 17. Monday, a mix of sun and clouds with a 30% chance of showers and a high of 10. Tuesday, a mix of sun and clouds and a high of 11.
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0: 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That one right there, I Wish. And this is Dave Neufeld. 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
12: This is WOW Weather.
13: Sunny today with a high of 16. Overnight tonight, a few clouds with some fog developing overnight and a low of plus 4. The fog will roll away tomorrow. Cloudy with a 40% chance of showers and a high of 17. Monday, a mix of sun and clouds with a 30% chance of showers and a high of 10. Tuesday, a mix of sun and clouds and a high of 11.
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2: Good morning, I'm Steve Berard. Here are your top stories from across Canada and around the world. Ontario Provincial Police auxiliary members are teaming up across the province today for Operation Full Plate. 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The OPP auxiliary program has been serving Ontario communities for more than 65 years and says this initiative continues that tradition of community service. To find a nearby drop-off location, visit opp.ca/fullplate. Ontario is investing $49 million over 3 years to strengthen support for small businesses. The money will support more than 50 Ontario small business advisory centers offering entrepreneurs advice, mentorship, training, and access to funding programs. The province says the network answered more than 182,000 inquiries and supported more than 16,000 businesses last year. Rob Tamblin, business development manager for small and medium enterprises, says the investment will help local entrepreneurs.
3: Businesses, they have an idea that supports might be out there, but they really don't know where to turn or where to get them. So I think that a lot of the messaging now from the province is going to help drive traffic into each of the individual centers.
2: The investment comes as businesses navigate rising costs, U.S. tariffs, and economic uncertainty. Michael J. Fox has been named a Companion of the Order of Canada. The celebrated actor and Parkinson's disease activist was honored Friday at Rideau Hall for his global advocacy and work raising awareness about the disease. Fox, who was diagnosed in 1998, has helped raise $2.5 billion for Parkinson's research. In sports and NHL action yesterday, Winnipeg lost to Boston 4-3. Today, Montreal faces Pittsburgh, Seattle is in Edmonton, Calgary meets Vancouver, and the Battle of Ontario starts when Ottawa travels to Toronto to take on the Leafs. In football, Ottawa lost to Hamilton 34-16, and Calgary beats Saskatchewan 37-31. Today, BC is in Toronto, and Winnipeg faces Montreal. On the hard courts in preseason NBA play, Miami is in Toronto to take on the Raptors. 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

0: of showers and a high of 10. Tuesday, a mix of sun and clouds and a high of 11.
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16: This is Wow Weather.
17: Sunny today with a high of 16. Overnight tonight, a few clouds with some fog developing overnight and a low of plus 4. The fog will roll away tomorrow. Cloudy with a 40% chance of showers and a high of 17. Monday, a mix of sun and clouds with a 30% chance of showers and a high of 10. Tuesday, a mix of sun and clouds and a high of 11.
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0: Dripping the Life Fantastic, Genesis, and their How Not to Dance hit from the early 90s, I Can't Dance on Found Cuts.

0: Rockets. Rare hit music from Gloria Estefan and The Machine. Bet You Say That from 1987. Hey, this is Dave Neufeld, a rock ballad duet coming up from the 1989 Spotlight. And a weak song title-wise, but strong otherwise, is next on Found Cuts.
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0: Five Guys, Lita Ford, Ozzy Osbourne together. Close My Eyes Forever from the 89 Spotlight. And this is Dave Neufeld, a pair from the Spotlight year coming up, and a very cool street address, or is that hot? Next on Found Cuts.
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2: Good morning, I'm Steve Berard. Here are your top stories from across Canada and around the world. Ontario's minimum wage went up 35 cents an hour Thursday to $17.95. The province says the increase is tied to inflation and will benefit more than 700,000 workers. Someone working 40 hours a week at minimum wage will earn about $728 more annually. Advocates say the increase doesn't go far enough. Canadian travelers heading south are being advised to check what they pack. The Canadian Snowbird Association is warning against bringing Canadian alcohol and some dairy products into the U.S. A new import ban took effect Tuesday, covering products including beer, wine, cider, spirits, and whey. The association says the changes are particularly important for snowbirds. CBC Radio Canada is expanding its coverage of the Professional Women's Hockey League this season. The network will carry 26 games on CBC TV and CBC Gem, including 8 Saturday night Hockey Night in Canada broadcasts. Coverage begins December 5th at 3 p.m. Eastern with the Vancouver Golden Eyes hosting the Seattle Torrent in the league's season opener. In sports and NHL action yesterday, Winnipeg lost to Boston 4-3. Today, Montreal faces Pittsburgh, Seattle is in Edmonton, Calgary meets Vancouver, and the Battle of Ontario starts when Ottawa travels to Toronto to take on the Leafs. In football, Ottawa lost to Hamilton 34-16 and Calgary beat Saskatchewan 37-31. Today, BC is in Toronto and Winnipeg faces Montreal. In men's golf at the Bank of Utah Championship, Canadians Nick Taylor and AJ Ewart are tied after two rounds at 10 under, 7 strokes back of the leader. 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
2: Sunny today with

0: high of 16. Overnight tonight, a few clouds with some fog developing overnight and a low of plus 4. The fog will roll away tomorrow, cloudy with a 40% chance of showers and a high of 17. Monday, a mix of sun and clouds with a 30% chance of showers and a high of 10. Tuesday, a mix of sun and clouds and a high of 11.
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0: Back at the found sound of that 1989 spotlight hit from Michael Morales, Who Do You Give Your Love To? 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
15: This is WOW Weather. Sunny today with a high of 16. Overnight tonight, a few clouds with some fog developing overnight and a low of plus 4. The fog will roll away tomorrow. Cloudy with a 40% chance of showers and a high of 17. Monday, a mix of sun and clouds with a 30% chance of showers and a high of 10. Tuesday, a mix of sun and clouds and a high of 11.
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0: awesome to hear that. Oh, wow. It's been a long time. Brian Ferry's Kiss and Tell from 1988. This is Dave Neufeld, another from a movie next. And a TV and movie star is here with one of several hits she had from the 1989 spotlight this time around. Coming up on Found Cuts.
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That's extremely good music from Billy Joel, his 1990 hit, I Go to Extremes. And another from the 89 Spotlight, it's singer, actress, and ex-Miss America, Vanessa Williams, her first big hit, Dreaming, on Found Cuts in our Spotlight.

0: one you haven't heard in a while from Vanessa Williams, Dreaming from the 1989 Spotlight. And this is Dave Neufeld back with hour number three of this week's show very soon. And you'll be rewarded for your patience with another from the 1989 Spotlight and much more when Foul Cuts comes back.
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2: Good morning, I'm Steve Berard. 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Ontario Provincial Police Auxiliary members are teaming up across the province today for Operation Full Plate. 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The OPP Auxiliary Program has been serving Ontario communities for more than 65 years and says this initiative continues that tradition of community service. To find a nearby drop-off location, visit opp.ca/fullplate. Ontario is investing $49 million over 3 years to strengthen support for small businesses. The money will support more than 50 Ontario small business advisory centers offering entrepreneurs advice, mentorship, training, and access to funding programs. The province says the network answered more than 182,000 inquiries and supported more than 16,000 businesses last year. Rob Tamblin, business development manager for small and medium enterprises, says the investment will help local entrepreneurs.
3: Businesses, they have an idea that supports might be out there, but they really don't know where to turn or where to get them. So I think that a lot of the messaging now from the province is going to help drive traffic into each of the individual centers.
2: The investment comes as businesses navigate rising costs, U.S. tariffs, and economic uncertainty. Michael J. Fox has been named a Companion of the Order of Canada. The celebrated actor and Parkinson's disease activist was honored Friday at Rideau Hall for his global advocacy and work raising awareness about the disease. Fox, who was diagnosed in 1998, has helped raise $2.5 billion for Parkinson's research. In sports, in NHL action yesterday, Winnipeg lost to Boston 4-3. Today, Montreal faces Pittsburgh, Seattle is in Edmonton, Calgary meets Vancouver, and the Battle of Ontario starts when Ottawa travels to Toronto to take on the Leafs. In football, Ottawa lost to Hamilton 34-16, and Calgary beats Saskatchewan 37-31. Today, BC is in Toronto, and Winnipeg faces Montreal. On the hard courts in preseason NBA play, Miami is in Toronto to take on the Raptors. 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
2: Sunny today with a high of 16. Overnight tonight, a few clouds with some fog developing overnight and a low of +4. The fog will roll away tomorrow. Cloudy with a 40% chance of showers and a high of 17. Monday, a mix of sun and clouds with a 30% chance of showers and a high of 10. Tuesday, a mix of sun and clouds and a high of 11.
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0: I got some more mellow side of Guns N' Roses from the 1989 spotlight, Patience. And this is Dave Neufeld. Another from 89 coming up. Also one from the early 90s and a movie when Five Cuts comes back.
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6: This is Wow Weather.
7: Sunny today with a high of 16. Overnight tonight, a few clouds with some fog developing overnight and a low of plus 4. The fog will roll away tomorrow. Cloudy with a 40% chance of showers and a high of 17. Monday, a mix of sun and clouds with a 30% chance of showers and a high of 10. Tuesday, a mix of sun and clouds and a high of 11.
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0: 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That's one you haven't heard in quite a while, I bet, from Richard Marx's Children of the Night from 1990. This is Dave Neufeld. 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

0: Wildcats' early 1989 hit music from Sheena Easton, The Lover and Me, wrapping things up. And this is Dave Neufeld. Thank you, and see you next week when we salute dynamic duos.
1: 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Thanks for listening today. Executive producers are Tony Garcia and Dave Neufeld. Associate producers are Jay Fink and Tom St. John. 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
3: Good morning, I'm Steve Berard. Here are your top stories from across Canada and around the world. Ontario's minimum wage went up 35 cents an hour Thursday to $17.95. The province says the increase is tied to inflation and will benefit more than 700,000 workers. Someone working 40 hours a week at minimum wage will earn about $728 more annually. Advocates say the increase doesn't go far enough. Canadian travelers heading south are being advised to check what they pack. The Canadian Snowbird Association is warning against bringing Canadian alcohol and some dairy products into the U.S. A new import ban took effect Tuesday, covering products including beer, wine, cider, spirits, and whey. The association says the changes are particularly important for snowbirds. CBC Radio Canada is expanding its coverage of the Professional Women's Hockey League this season. The network will carry 26 games on CBC TV and CBC Gem, including 8 Saturday night Hockey Night in Canada broadcasts. Coverage begins December 5th at 3 p.m. Eastern with the Vancouver Goldeneyes hosting the Seattle Torrent in the league's season opener. In sports and NHL action yesterday, Winnipeg lost to Boston 4-3. Today, Montreal faces Pittsburgh, Seattle is in Edmonton, Calgary meets Vancouver, and the Battle of Ontario starts when Ottawa travels to Toronto to take on the Leafs. In football, Ottawa lost to Hamilton 34-16 and Calgary beat Saskatchewan 37-31. Today, BC is in Toronto and Winnipeg faces Montreal. In men's golf at the Bank of Utah Championship, Canadians Nick Taylor and AJ Ewart are tied after two rounds at 10 under, 7 strokes back of the leader. 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
3: Sunny today with a high of 16. Overnight tonight, a few clouds with some fog developing overnight and a low of plus 4. The fog will roll away tomorrow. Cloudy with a 40% chance of showers and a high of 17. Monday, a mix of sun and clouds with a 30% chance of showers and a high of 10. Tuesday, a mix of sun and clouds and a high of 11.
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playing just great songs. 96.7 Wow FM, home to the $10,000 fugitive for the time being, because I think we're getting close. I think there's a lot of clues, a lot of information out there. Somebody, I think, is on the verge of catching the fugitive and collecting that bounty. You have to get out of the house, though. You can't do it from sitting on your couch. And this weekend, the fugitive is out and about across Peterborough and the Kawarthas.

0: somewhere tonight in Peterborough and the Kawarthas. Somebody knows exactly why you're looking at them. Maybe they're buying groceries. Maybe they're standing beside you at a red light thinking, you have absolutely no idea. That's what makes this different. The $10,000 fugitive doesn't live on the radio. The clues do. The fugitive lives out there, in the Kawarthas, in Peterborough, in the same ordinary places you've been 1,000 times. And somewhere along the way, ordinary stopped being ordinary. So tomorrow when you're grabbing coffee, look up. When somebody holds the door, look twice. When somebody seems to be listening a little too closely to your conversation about the fugitive, maybe stop talking. Because there is a real person walking around this city who knows something you desperately want to know. And every single morning they wake up thinking the same thing. You still haven't figured me out. The $10,000 Fugitive, 96.7 WOW FM. 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
4: This is WOW Weather.
5: Sunny today with a high of 16. Overnight tonight, a few clouds with some fog developing overnight and a low of plus 4. The fog will roll away tomorrow. Cloudy with a 40% chance of showers and a high of 17. Monday, a mix of sun and clouds with a 30% chance of showers and a high of 10. Tuesday, a mix of sun and clouds and a high of 11.
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0: weekend is here. But the fugitive isn't taking the weekend off. 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
14: This is WOW Weather.
15: Sunny today with a high of 16. Overnight tonight, a few clouds with some fog developing overnight and a low of plus 4. The fog will roll away tomorrow. Cloudy with a 40% chance of showers and a high of 17. Monday, a mix of sun and clouds with a 30% chance of showers and a high of 10. Tuesday, a mix of sun and clouds and a high of 11.

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This is the weekend where you're inundated with opportunities with the $10,000 fugitive. We had a clue at 1 o'clock. 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

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I'm not sure if you heard, and I'm sure the fugitive is feeling pretty nervous with this news, but on Monday morning, we're going to take every clue, every theory that we've heard, everything we've read on Reddit, every text message that we've received, every rumor of, you know, my cousin knows a guy conversations, and we're going to plug that into a fugitive heat map. Yes, across Peterborough and the Carruthers, a Wow FM fugitive heat map tracking the fugitive. That will be available at ptbotoday.ca at 6 a.m. on Monday morning in the photo clue section. Now, listen, it could be imperfect. We are asking and plugging in information from Reddit. We're plugging in rumors. Maybe not everything will be accurate, but that's part of the game, right? Imperfections. And also, it's on you to know what's up by collecting the clues firsthand. 1 and 5 p.m. today, so there's another one still to come, and 1 and 5 p.m. tomorrow as well, Sunday. Maybe we won't need the heat maps. Maybe somebody's going to catch the fugitive this weekend. I'd love to see that take place.

0: The 96.7 WOW FM $10,000 fugitive is out there. Not hiding in some secret room. Not waiting in a costume. Just moving through Peterborough and the Kawarthas like everyone else. Standing beside you. Driving past you. Listening. Watching people search. Watching people guess wrong. And every day, the clues get a little more dangerous. Because eventually, somebody's going to notice the one thing everyone else missed. A detail. A pattern. A face that suddenly makes sense. Until then, the fugitive keeps moving. Keeps blending in. Keeps getting away with it. So look closer. At the person in front of you. At the car beside you. At the stranger who seems just a little too interested in what you're talking about. Because somewhere out there is a person carrying $10,000 worth of information. And they already know you're looking for them. The $10,000 Fugitive. 96.7 WOW FM. 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
7: Sunny today with a high of 16. Overnight tonight, a few clouds with some fog developing overnight and a low of plus 4. The fog will roll away tomorrow. Cloudy with a 40% chance of showers and a high of 17. Monday, a mix of sun and clouds with a 30% chance of showers and a high of 10. Tuesday, a mix of sun and clouds and a high of 11.

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And big thanks to our friends over at Showplace Performance Center in Peterborough for making that possible. You can thank them for the clue. And then again at 5 o'clock, we've got a clue on the air here. The $10,000 fugitive still on the loose. This is Wind 'Em Up, Saga. It's BK. 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

0: somewhere tonight in Peterborough and the Kawarthas. Somebody knows exactly why you're looking at them. Maybe they're buying groceries. Maybe they're standing beside you at a red light thinking, you have absolutely no idea. That's what makes this different. The $10,000 fugitive doesn't live on the radio. The clues do. The fugitive lives out there, in the Kawarthas, in Peterborough, in the same ordinary places you've been 1,000 times. And somewhere along the way, ordinary stopped being ordinary. So tomorrow when you're grabbing coffee, look up. When somebody holds the door, look twice. When somebody seems to be listening a little too closely to your conversation about the fugitive, maybe stop talking. Because there is a real person walking around this city who knows something you desperately want to know. And every single morning they wake up thinking the same thing. You still haven't figured me out. The $10,000 Fugitive, 96.7 WOW FM. 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
6: Sunny today with a high of 16. Overnight tonight, a few clouds with some fog developing overnight and a low of plus 4. The fog will roll away tomorrow. Cloudy with a 40% chance of showers and a high of 17. Monday, a mix of sun and clouds with a 30% chance of showers and a high of 10. Tuesday, a mix of sun and clouds and a high of 11.
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0: 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You want it? 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

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A Saturday with the Milkman. And okay, you don't drink? You don't smoke? What do you do? Yeah, best thing ever. You listen to just great songs. 96.7.

0: 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Not hiding in some secret room. Not waiting in a costume. Just moving through Peterborough and the Kawarthas like everyone else. Standing beside you. Driving past you. Listening. Watching people search. Watching people guess wrong. And every day, the clues get a little more dangerous. Because eventually, somebody's going to notice the one thing everyone else missed. A detail. A pattern. A face that suddenly makes sense. Until then, the fugitive keeps moving. Keeps blending in. Keeps getting away with it. So look closer at the person in front of you. At the car beside you. At the stranger who seems just a little too interested in what you're talking about. Because somewhere out there is a person carrying $10,000 worth of information. And they already know you're looking for them. The $10,000 Fugitive. 96.7 WOW FM. 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

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Wow FM. The Milkman keeping you company while you put the finishing touches on your Saturday yard work, getting the hose put away, the sprinkler put away. Oh, look. Where's your shadow? Shadow dancing. Andy Gibb. The Milkman delivers. Yes, I do. Just great.

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Close enough. 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Just great songs.

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And as I speak, something is happening that probably should not have happened. We are putting together a map. Now, this is not an official map. It's not even an accurate map. It's definitely not a map that you should hand to a surveyor. But what we're doing is we're taking all of the fugitive's clues, all of your theories, all of your texts, all of the rumors we've heard, wild guesses, and the places people simply refuse to stop talking about, and we've mashed them together, this map, to be released to you 6 a.m. Monday morning. 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

0: somewhere tonight in Peterborough and the Kawarthas. Somebody knows exactly why you're looking at them. Maybe they're buying groceries. Maybe they're standing beside you at a red light thinking, you have absolutely no idea. That's what makes this different. The $10,000 fugitive doesn't live on the radio. The clues do. The fugitive lives out there, in the Kawarthas, in Peterborough, in the same ordinary places you've been 1,000 times. And somewhere along the way, ordinary stopped being ordinary. So tomorrow when you're grabbing coffee, look up. When somebody holds the door, look twice. When somebody seems to be listening a little too closely to your conversation about the fugitive, maybe stop talking. Because there is a real person walking around this city who knows something you desperately want to know. And every single morning they wake up thinking the same thing. You still haven't figured me out. The $10,000 Fugitive, 96.7 WOW FM. 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
7: Here's what's going on. 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

As the hunt continues throughout Peterborough and the Kawarthas for the 96.7 WOW FM $10,000 fugitive, be listening Monday, 6 a.m. We are about to throw some gasoline onto this whole thing. As we speak, we are compiling every clue that we've heard from the fugitive so far, every theory that we've heard from you, every text we've received from you, every my friend knows a guy who knows a guy who knows a guy conversation, every neighborhood that people keep thinking that might be the place, whether it's North End, whether it's Lansdowne, downtown, East City, out towards the Kawarthas, people keep coming back to some of the same places over and over and over again. Doesn't mean they're right, but those are the places that you will see on a brand new map that we hope helps you beginning Monday morning at 6 a.m. And remember, you want to ask everyone, are you the 96.7 WOW FM $10,000 fugitive?

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0: 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You want it? 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Find the fugitive. Stand in front of them. 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

0: The 96.7 WOW FM $10,000 fugitive is out there. Not hiding in some secret room. Not waiting in a costume. Just moving through Peterborough and the Kawarthas like everyone else. Standing beside you. Driving past you. Listening. Watching people search. Watching people guess wrong. And every day, the clues get a little more dangerous. Because eventually, somebody's going to notice the one thing everyone else missed. A detail. A pattern. A face that suddenly makes sense. Until then, the fugitive keeps moving. Keeps blending in. Keeps getting away with it. So look closer at the person in front of you. At the car beside you. At the stranger who seems just a little too interested in what you're talking about. Because somewhere out there is a person carrying $10,000 worth of information. And they already know you're looking for them. The $10,000 Fugitive. 96.7 WOW FM. 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

0: Somewhere tonight, in Peterborough and the Kawarthas, somebody knows exactly why you're looking at them. Maybe they're buying groceries. Maybe they're standing beside you at a red light thinking, you have absolutely no idea. That's what makes this different. The $10,000 fugitive doesn't live on the radio. The clues do. The fugitive lives out there, in the Kawarthas, in Peterborough, in the same ordinary places you've been 1,000 times. And somewhere along the way, ordinary stopped being ordinary. So tomorrow when you're grabbing coffee, look up. When somebody holds the door, look twice. When somebody seems to be listening a little too closely to your conversation about the fugitive, maybe stop talking. Because there is a real person walking around this city who knows something you desperately want to know. And every single morning they wake up thinking the same thing. You still haven't figured me out. The $10,000 Fugitive, 96.7 WOW FM. 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
7: This is WOW Weather.
8: The skies will clear over the course of the evening tonight with a low of +3. Tomorrow, some more clouds will roll in over the course of the day with a 40% chance of showers and a high of 17. Monday, a mix of sun and clouds and a high of 11. Tuesday, a mix of sun and clouds and a high of 12.

extensive research. We asked, is this a great song? Everybody said, yep, meeting a germ. Wow FM, just great songs. Yeah.

0: 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You want it? 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

0: 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Not hiding in some secret room. Not waiting in a costume. Just moving through Peterborough and the Kawarthas like everyone else. Standing beside you. Driving past you. Listening. Watching people search. Watching people guess wrong. And every day, the clues get a little more dangerous. Because eventually, somebody's going to notice the one thing everyone else missed. A detail. A pattern. A face that suddenly makes sense. Until then, the fugitive keeps moving. Keeps blending in. Keeps getting away with it. So look closer. At the person in front of you. At the car beside you. At the stranger who seems just a little too interested in what you're talking about. Because somewhere out there is a person carrying $10,000 worth of information. And they already know you're looking for them. The $10,000 Fugitive. 96.7 WOW FM. 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
8: This is Wow Weather.
9: The skies will clear over the course of the evening tonight with a low of +3. Tomorrow, some more clouds will roll in over the course of the day with a 40% chance of showers and a high of 17. Monday, a mix of sun and clouds and a high of 11. Tuesday, a mix of sun and clouds and a high of 12.
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1: 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We will post the map Monday morning, 6 a.m. Study it, question it, find the mistakes, because somewhere in all those theories could be the clue that finally leads you to $10,000.
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0: Somewhere tonight, in Peterborough and the Kawarthas, somebody knows exactly why you're looking at them. Maybe they're buying groceries. Maybe they're standing beside you at a red light thinking, you have absolutely no idea. That's what makes this different. The $10,000 fugitive doesn't live on the radio. The clues do. The fugitive lives out there, in the Kawarthas, in Peterborough, in the same ordinary places you've been 1,000 times. And somewhere along the way, ordinary stopped being ordinary. So tomorrow when you're grabbing coffee, look up. When somebody holds the door, look twice. When somebody seems to be listening a little too closely to your conversation about the fugitive, maybe stop talking. Because there is a real person walking around this city who knows something you desperately want to know. And every single morning they wake up thinking the same thing. You still haven't figured me out. The $10,000 Fugitive, 96.7 WOW FM. 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